0: This is my first
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1: talking to
0: Taiwan.
1: You.
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8: Why?
1: You know, the driving test is coming on Friday.
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8: Why?